global scale, I'd rather hear both sides of the tale. 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

0: 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I keep the ends out for the tie that binds. Because you're mine, I walk the line.
1: Karjalainen syke. 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